See, luck comes on your way, luck goes back away, but a hard and cold wind brings luck back on your way. Don't stop thinking, positive is gonna come. You need to do this for yourself when the start is sun. 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

more than flesh and blood. Can you hear me pushing the air with the waves? I am more than flesh and blood. 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

Well, you got something to say? I don't wanna know. They're gonna show you.

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Can you feel the heat? 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Can you feel the heat?

Hi, this poem is called Finding Oneself in a World Full of Selfies. I am lost and confused, and I do not know who I am.

0: hurt.
1: Free, don't nobody move nothing. Y'all know what this is. Get him up. Get him up.
0: Yo, man, we down with Grand Master Flash and the Furious Five.
1: What is that, a gang?
2: Well, I don't even consider this art.

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I come to run amok, now here they go yelling, here comes a new punk.

0: how's business this morning?
1: Pretty good. I made about 12, 13 quid, and that was without not having any arguments with anyone. That's pretty much a strike.
2: If you don't, you're going to get your head kicked in.

0: 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On my arm and I scream out while.
1: Just about any type of drug is in, but glue sniffing...

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0: interrupt this program for a special news bulletin.
1: Who controls the past? Controls the future. Who controls the present? Controls the past.

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1: Who controls the past? Controls the future? Who controls the present?
2: This one is not so easy.
3: Fear of the blind planets. Fear of the blind planets. Fear of the blind planets.
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3: Blind, blind, blind, blind.
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Man, nothing holds a person back more than seeing themselves as a victim. A victim is not responsible for the situation. Everything is someone else's fault. Victims see little change in improving their life. How can they get ahead if someone is holding them back, making them unhappy, frustrated, and angry? Victimhood becomes their primary identity, their ruling ideology. Churches can teach it, parents can pass it to children, schools teach it to students, the media reinforces it. Hollywood loves a narrative, you know, but only when it ends in victory.

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1: Greed has poisoned men's souls, has barricaded the world with hate, has goose-stepped us into misery and bloodshed. Victims of a system that makes men torture and imprison innocent people. We have lost the way.

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1: don't scream.

0: salsa, my speakers. 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I just use his words.
1: If I hurt you,

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Full stops were good. Exclamation marks even better. Clear endings, that was his thing. Open ones made him sort of nervous and restless. Openings was something he was really good at. He could always make an impression on people at first. Somewhere in between start and finish, things sort of collapsed. And maybe because he began plotting the ending on the look for a dot. Often the full stop turned into one of those greasy little semicolons you would throw around hoping for that final exclamation mark, preferably two. Or if you knew the whereabouts of the ending, sometimes you do. He would be in such a hurry to get there that whatever was in between would get rather messy, to say the least. Strange. Subordinate clauses. Dashes. And unfinished sentences. And then one day, he read a strange sentence in an old book with half the pages missing. John couldn't quite figure out what the man intended to say, as he in the beginning when John couldn't. Since then, you'd always see him wandering about with a fearful expression on that pale face, mumbling. In the beginning, when John couldn't quite figure out what the man intended to say, as he, in the beginning, when John

out with them and intended to say as he in the beginning when John couldn't quite figure out what the man intended to say as he

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Take me down like a raging sea. I know I'm safe, but I smell danger.

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What? You know, say why? Now the government now run nothing for them, brethren. You know, say the streets are empty. You know, say the pockets are empty. So the youths them hungry. You know, say the youth them are struggling. So them are start juggling. You know, I want to get caught in the game. Them I want to be gangsters. Tell me what they fight.

0: Remember old dude from 2019? 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Took a scroll through his IG just to get a DM from his wifey.
1: What the fuck?
0: I was so confused. What should Dolce do? She didn't know about me and I didn't know about Sue. I opened up the messages and had to hit the Zoom. Turns out the girl was really a dude.
1: God

0: 2023. 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It's a really dark time for me. I'm going through a lot.
1: By a lot, you mean drugs?
0: I wouldn't.
1: Drugs?
0: No, it's a natural plan.
1: I mean, I'm not judging.
0: I don't think.
1: I'm just saying.
0: I'm not an addict.
1: You want to talk about it?
0: I mean, fuck. I like pills. I like drugs. I like getting money. I like strippers. I like to fuck. I like day drinking and day parties in Hollywood. I like doing Hollywood shit. Tony probably would.

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Bliss is in this nervous system. Scope of feeling is a rush in the air. It grooves and expands and vibrates through chromosomes of bliss. Atonal, tonic, tonal, tonic and tone. Omega and alpha, heavy with the gun of breath. Flight. Axis where the sky spun. Upscales the imprint of living sound, glow, liquid fire, breath, blues. 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

Zenestlin, Igzabiri Masagan, Wadada, Wadada, the Imperial Majesty, King of Israel, King of Kings, Holy Zion.

Shin hogs. There was a little bitty chicken baby fell in love with a chicken hog. It fell head over heels.